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Take a look out at the sea. And

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Caima Power Dance. I had a dream last night. You were there.

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1: Calma, Power Dance. We all need love. 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

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See, 'cause that's where the party's at, and you find out if you do that.

without shaking. 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It's how we should be realizing.